0: indeed a Wings cover. Live and Let Die, says Guns N' Roses. Stitch and Oak, the Bert and Ernie Show. We're coming up here on, we're into the 6 o'clock hour. I'm excited about that because tomorrow is mid-month.
1: Already.
0: We're halfway through October, thankfully.
1: I know. That means Halloween's coming up. October 30th is the 4th annual Creepy Crawl, and a little bit later on this week. So we're going to tell you. It's been some creepy things going on in the studio, man. And then we're just trying to figure out what this whole radio station business is with KBYE 96.9. And we're going to start airing some things that have been airing here inside of our studio. And it's going to be a little crazy, going to be a little wild. And we're going to try to figure it out. All right? That's the whole point of this year's Creepy Crawl. And so if you come to the Creepy Crawl and you sign up

0: You're going to help us solve the mystery of KBYE 96.9. And I don't even know. Should we just call it 96.9 The Ghost? Because that's what it's kind of been like.
1: That's good. 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
11: From the Waring Sturgis Ford Weather Center, I'm meteorologist Ember Sky. Rain likely tonight with a low near 44. Thursday starts cloudy before clearing, but turns windy with a high of 58. Clear Thursday night, then sunny Friday, reaching 63.
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0: do it. Ow! Explosion! 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
1: What's that one movie with Will Ferrell? Cool guys never look at explosions. You know what I'm talking about?
0: Why don't I know what that is?
1: Oh, I think it's either MacGruber or... I can't remember. I think it's Will Ferrell. I think it's Will Ferrell. Just put up Cool Guys Never Look at Explosions. And it's a song from a movie.
0: I can't believe you know what this... Oh, it's Adam's...
1: Oh, yeah.
0: Andy Samberg.
1: Yeah.
2: Seems like these days the whole world's on fire. 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
0: The Lonely Island is what it is.
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0: heat of the night. Cool, guys. Never look at explosions back there. Brian Adams, Stitch and Oak, the Bert and Ernie Show. We're going to get out of here. Tomorrow is going to be a good Thursday.
1: It is a Thursday. We're looking forward to the weekend. Looking forward to Halloween. So many things in October. We love you. Good night.
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3: I've got Joel with Game Day Men's Health of Rapid City. 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
11: From the Waring Sturgis Ford Weather Center, I'm meteorologist Ember Sky. Rain likely tonight with a low near 44. Thursday starts cloudy before clearing, but turns windy with a high of 58. Clear Thursday night, then sunny Friday, reaching 63.
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0: Broadcasting from the beautiful Black Hills, the Damn Yankees on Real Rock 100.3, The Fox. Hey, what's going on? I'm T-Stone rocking you along. Some Queen on the way. It's Aerosmith now.
1: Come here, baby.

It's Queen, crazy little thing called love. Hey, what's happening? I'm Terrence Stone hanging out with you, rocking your Wednesday night. Ooh, well over the hump by now. And

0: Thank goodness for that. Looking forward to the weekend. Why? What's going on? It doesn't matter, man. It's the weekend. We'll find something to do. Oh, I'm sure there's something already. Oh, I know what we're doing. We're going to the Keystone Haunt, the Haunting of Keystone or whatever it is. Man, that's going to be a lot of fun. We did that last year, and we're doing it again this year. It's a different theme this time. The Haunting of Keystone. Three locations. Going to be so much fun, man. Looking forward to that. Hope you all got some cool plans for the weekend, or at least, if anything, just taking a load off. Let's get right back to it with some Night Ranger on the way. Tom Petty, it's up next.
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8: How do I know if I have low testosterone?
9: Well, and those symptoms are so, like, gradual. They almost kind of creep up on you sometimes. Yeah. And, you know, I think you almost convince yourself, like, no, it's just how I'm supposed to feel at this age, right? And it's, like, the low energy and, you know, fatigued every day. You could take a nap at 2 o'clock every day. And conversely, maybe your sleep is crap. You know, mood. I think a lot of guys come in and they're just like, yeah, I just kind of have a short fuse. I never used to be that way. Mm-hmm. Right. And, of course, there's all the sexual side effects or, you know, decreased libido. You know, you're not, don't have the drive you used to, and the erectile dysfunction starts to change.
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15: From the Waring Sturgis Ford Weather Center, I'm meteorologist Ember Sky. Rain likely tonight with a low near 44. Thursday starts cloudy before clearing, but turns windy with a high of 58. Clear Thursday night, then sunny Friday, reaching 63.
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0: Festivals for fans and one of the top 10 songwriters festivals you don't want to miss. It's a three-day event, of course, free performances by songwriters that have produced or co-written hits for megastars. Kind of a cool event, man. And if you're into local music, it's a great place to be on a weekend. Check it out. Going on Deadwood Thursday, Friday, Saturday. Coming up, let's get right back to some rockin'. Some Boston on the way. I got Foreigner. It's up next.
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10: From the Waring Sturgis Ford Weather Center, I'm meteorologist Ember Sky. Rain likely tonight with a low near 44. Thursday starts cloudy before clearing, but turns windy with a high of 58. Clear Thursday night, then sunny Friday, reaching 63.
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The Mighty Metallica on Real Rock 100.3 The Fox as we get into the 8 o'clock hour, rocking your Wednesday night. I'm Terrence Stone here hanging with you. Hope you're having a fantastic one and enjoying yourselves. Let's keep it rocking with the Mighty Judas Priest.

0: ZZ Top on the Fox. Some Priest in there before that. I've reported on it. Ian Hill, the longest standing member of Judas Priest, has retired from the band. Man, arthritis, he says, has been so painful for him over the last couple tours, and he finally tapped out. But man, what a career, what a legacy. 50 plus years of one of the bands that pioneered heavy metal, man. One of the bands, come on, I said. Of course, amongst many other greats like Black Sabbath, the mighty Judas Priest. Hey, let's keep it rocking, keep it rolling. What do I got? Oh, how about some Thin Lizzy Van Halen on the way?
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12: From the Waring Sturgis Ford Weather Center, I'm meteorologist Ember Sky. Rain likely tonight with a low near 44. Thursday starts cloudy before clearing, but turns windy with a high of 58. Clear Thursday night, then sunny Friday, reaching 63.
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0: It's Europe on the Fox, keeping it rocking, keeping it rolling, just a little past halfway through the 8 o'clock hour. Rocking your Wednesday night, man, moving towards that weekend. Some Joan Jett on the way. I got Golden Earring up next.
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9: From the Waring Sturgis Ford Weather Center, I'm meteorologist Ember Sky. Rain likely tonight with a low near 44. Thursday starts cloudy before clearing, but turns windy with a high of 58. Clear Thursday night, then sunny Friday, reaching 63.
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It's the Cult as we get into the 9 o'clock hour, rocking your Wednesday night well over the hump. And thank goodness, what do I got? Tom Petty on the way, Meatloaf now.

0: the late, great Tom Petty on the Fox. Well, it was on this day in rock history in 2007, the Tom Petty documentary film, Running Down a Dream, made its debut in New York, the New York Film Festival, a four-hour documentary chronicling the history of the band from its inception all the way up to the 30th anniversary concert in Petty's hometown of Gainesville, Florida. That was back in 2006. Kind of cool, the four-hour documentary. That's a long documentary, though. That you got to watch that in blocks, man. Maybe like over a weekend or something. And let's get right back to rocking, man. What do I got? Well, let's just take a look. I got Steve Miller on the way. Some Joe Walsh. It's up next.
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12: From the Waring Sturgis Ford Weather Center, I'm meteorologist Ember Sky. Rain likely tonight with a low near 44. Thursday starts cloudy before clearing, but turns windy with a high of 58. Clear Thursday night, then sunny Friday, reaching 63.
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Joe Walsh, it's on the Fox, midway through the 9 o'clock hour, rocking you along, man. Hope you're having a fantastic one and enjoying yourselves. Some Black Crowes on the way. Firehouse now.

0: The Black Crowes on the Fox. Hey, T-Stone here, hanging out with you, rocking you along. Those guys going to be part of Aerosmith and Friends show at the Hollywood Bowl at the end of the month and at the beginning of next month. A two-nighter celebrating 5 decades of Aerosmith. Those guys are hitting the stage one more time, or rather two more times. Let's get right back to it. Taking a look. Well, I don't know what we got. Some GNR on the way. Stevie Ray Vaughan, it's up next.
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4: From the Waring Sturgis Ford Weather Center, I'm meteorologist Ember Sky. Rain likely tonight with a low near 44. Thursday starts cloudy before clearing, but turns windy with a high of 58. Clear Thursday night, then sunny Friday, reaching 63.
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0: It's LA Guns on 100.3 The Fox. Well, I should have been talking about this a lot sooner, but I forgot it was almost time for this. The fourth annual Creepy Crawl presented by Spirit Halloween. This is going on, well, it's October 30th is when this happens in downtown Rapid City. We're taking over downtown. This year, there's even more to win. $2,000 in Allegiant flight vouchers for that are up for grabs. 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You got Murphy's involved in this, 445, The Poor 54, Thirsties, Woodland Republic, The Social House, Firehouse, Patty O'Neill's, Press Start. 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Getting right back to rocking and rolling, man. There's more on the way from Van Halen, Heart. Up next.
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5: From the Waring Sturgis Ford Weather Center, I'm meteorologist Ember Sky. Rain likely tonight with a low near 44. Thursday starts cloudy before clearing, but turns windy with a high of 58. Clear Thursday night, then sunny Friday, reaching 63.
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It's Hart Barracuda. Hey, T, still with you midway through the 10 o'clock hour, keeping your Wednesday night rocking. I got some Megadeth on the way. It's Dire Straits now. Money for nothing.

0: It's Megadeth on Real Rock 100.3 The Fox. Those guys still out there on the road hitting it heavy. Their last tour, Dave Mustaine says he don't know how long it's going to last, but they're out there doing it, and when they're done, they done. Let's get right back to it with more. I got some Def Lepp on the way. Queensryche up next.
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5: From the Waring Sturgis Ford Weather Center, I'm meteorologist Ember Sky. Rain likely tonight with a low near 44. Thursday starts cloudy before clearing, but turns windy with a high of 58. Clear Thursday night, then sunny Friday, reaching 63.
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Billy Idol on the Fox, getting into the 11 o'clock hour for your Wednesday night. Some Cougar Mellencamp, John Cougar Mellencamp on the way. I got some Night Ranger now.

0: John Cougar Mellencamp on the Fox. Oh, we had some Def Leppard in there a little ways before that. It was on this day in rock history back in 1988. Def Leppard became the first act in chart history to sell 7 million copies of two consecutive LPs. That was Pyromania, their third studio album, and Hysteria, which became the band's best-selling album to date, selling over 20 million copies worldwide and spawning 6 hit singles, man. The secret sauce. Let's go with it. I got some more on the way. Some Joe Walsh, Ozzy up next.
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4: From the Waring Sturgis Ford Weather Center, I'm meteorologist Ember Sky. Rain likely tonight with a low near 44. Thursday starts cloudy before clearing, but turns windy with a high of 58. Clear Thursday night, then sunny Friday, reaching 63.
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0: It's Guns N' Roses on the Fox, My Michelle. Hey, what's going on? I'm Terrence Stone, hanging out with you just a bit longer, man. Getting deep into your Wednesday night. Hope it's been a good one for you. Well, I got more real rock on the way. Some Bruce Springsteen. At first I thought I said Bruce Dickinson. I was like, oh, snap. Okay. No, Bruce Springsteen on the way. Some Stevie Ray Vaughan before that. It's on the Fox.
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4: From the Waring Sturgis Ford Weather Center, I'm meteorologist Ember Sky. Rain likely tonight with a low near 44. Thursday starts cloudy before clearing, but turns windy with a high of 58. Clear Thursday night, then sunny Friday, reaching 63.
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Bruce Springsteen on the Fox, and that is going to do it for me. I'll leave you with some Poison on my way out. Come back tomorrow. We'll do it all over again. Until then, be good to each other out there. Be good to yourselves. I'm T-Stone. I'm out. Peace.

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1: It's Mark Houston from the Home Slice Group, and I'm not going to pretend I understand what this old radio station is from the late 70s that's been popping up on the dials recently, KBYE. 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
5: From the Waring Sturgis Ford Weather Center, I'm meteorologist Ember Sky. Rain likely overnight with a low near 44. A slight chance of morning rain later today, then clearing and windy, reaching 58. Thursday night drops to 33. Friday sunny near 63.
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1: What's up, guys? It's Stitch with the Home Slice cast, and I just can't shake this feeling because people keep calling in about KBYE like I'm supposed to have answers, like I'm holding out on them. I don't know what they're talking about. But what I do know is that the Creepy Crawl is coming up Friday the 30th, sponsored by Spirit Halloween, downtown Rapid City, with 9 bars, 6 to 9 p.m. on Friday the 30th. And a growing feeling that these two things, Creepy Crawl, KBYE, aren't unrelated. Draw your own conclusions. I'm still working on mine.
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4: From the Waring Sturgis Ford Weather Center, I'm meteorologist Ember Sky. Rain likely overnight, with a low near 44. A slight chance of morning rain later today, then clearing and windy, reaching 58. Thursday night drops to 33. Friday sunny near 63.
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4: From the Waring Sturgis Ford Weather Center, I'm meteorologist Ember Sky. Rain likely overnight with a low near 44. A slight chance of morning rain later today, then clearing and windy, reaching 58. Thursday night drops to 33. Friday sunny near 63.
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1: From the Waring Sturgis Ford Weather Center, I'm meteorologist Ember Sky. Rain likely overnight with a low near 44. A slight chance of morning rain later today, then clearing and windy, reaching 58. Thursday night drops to 33. Friday sunny near 63.
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1: Hi, it's Zach. I've gotten more questions about K-Bi this month than anything else on the air. More than I know what to do with, honestly. Answer's the same every time. No idea. But it's connected to the Creepy Crawl somehow. Downtown, Friday the 30th, 6 to 9. Figured you'd want a head start, since I clearly don't have one myself.
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5: From the Waring Sturgis Ford Weather Center, I'm meteorologist Ember Sky. Rain likely overnight with a low near 44. A slight chance of morning rain later today, then clearing and windy, reaching 58. Thursday night drops to 33. Friday sunny near 63.
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1: It's Oakley Ty here. Everybody keeps asking me about KBYE. I can't tell you what it is, genuinely. I've tried to get an answer and keep coming up empty. What I can tell you is it's part of this year's Creepy Crawl, downtown Rapid City, Friday, October 30th, 6 p.m. to 9 p.m. Come find out for yourself, because at this point, that's honestly your best shot at any answer. Stay tuned.
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3: From the Waring Sturgis Ford Weather Center, I'm meteorologist Ember Sky. Rain likely overnight with a low near 44. A slight chance of morning rain later today, then clearing and windy, reaching 58. Thursday night drops to 33. Friday sunny near 63.
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6: From the Waring Sturgis Ford Weather Center, I'm meteorologist Ember Sky. Rain likely overnight with a low near 44. A slight chance of morning rain later today, then clearing and windy, reaching 58. Thursday night drops to 33. Friday sunny near 63.
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8: From the Waring Sturgis Ford Weather Center, I'm meteorologist Ember Sky. Rain likely overnight with a low near 44. A slight chance of morning rain later today, then clearing and windy, reaching 58. Thursday night drops to 33. Friday sunny near 63.
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4: From the Waring Sturgis Ford Weather Center, I'm meteorologist Ember Sky. Rain likely overnight with a low near 44. A slight chance of morning rain later today, then clearing and windy, reaching 58. Thursday night drops to 33. Friday sunny near 63.
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7: From the Waring Sturgis Ford Weather Center, I'm meteorologist Ember Sky. Rain likely overnight with a low near 44. A slight chance of morning rain later today, then clearing and windy, reaching 58. Thursday night drops to 33. Friday sunny near 63.
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1: From the Waring Sturgis Ford Weather Center, I'm meteorologist Ember Sky. Rain likely overnight with a low near 44. A slight chance of morning rain later today, then clearing and windy, reaching 58. Thursday night drops to 33. Friday sunny near 63.
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13: From the Waring Sturgis Ford Weather Center, I'm meteorologist Ember Sky. Rain likely overnight with a low near 44. A slight chance of morning rain later today, then clearing and windy, reaching 58. Thursday night drops to 33. Friday sunny near 63.
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0: That's Bad Company with Feel Like Making Love here on Real Rock 100.3 The Fox. My name is Zachy Moon. Good morning to you all. Happy Thursday. That's Friday Eve to all of you non-knowers of the day, of the week. Guess what? It's National Grouch Day, okay? So that means we have to give a shout-out to all those beautiful grouches. First of all, the obvious one, Oscar the Grouch from good old Sesame Street. And then the Grinch, and maybe even Ebenezer Scrooge. If you've got a real grouch in your life, make sure you give him a shout-out. Call him up right now. Say, hey, I know you're grouchy, but I still love you, and today's the day we celebrate you.
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13: From the Waring Sturgis Ford Weather Center, I'm meteorologist Ember Sky. A wind advisory today with cloudy skies giving way to sunshine and a high near 54. Widespread frost tonight, dropping to 31. Friday brings sunshine after morning frost, reaching 56.
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1: Less talky-talky. 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
8: From the Rapid City Post, Leonard Peltier received the 2026 International Ethicon Blue Planet Award earlier this week. Peltier was given the award for his lifelong resistance against oppression, exploitation, and environmental destruction, his commitment to the cultural identity and self-determination of indigenous peoples, and his dedication to justice. An award ceremony will be held in December 2026. South Dakota's Board of Economic Development voted Tuesday to authorize up to $6.1 million in tax rebates for the state's largest wind energy project. The $750 million 333-megawatt wind farm will span about 110 square miles of private land located north of Phillip and 85 miles east of Rapid City. State regulators described the project as the state's largest wind facility when they approved a permit February 12th for Phillip Wind Partners. Plans call for up to 87 turbines and 5.5 miles of electrical transmission line. The project is expected to become operational in 2028. For the Rapid City Post, this is Jerry Steinle.
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0: Guns N' Roses with Sweet Child of Mine. This is Real Rock 100.3 The Fox. We're getting close to the 7 o'clock hour, so it's about time to get up and get ready for school and work and all the other fun things we've got going on today. Happy Thursday, everybody. It is still just me, the Lone Ranger, Zachy Moon, because Brandon Jones is out for a while. I think he's traveling now to Colorado. He's going to go play the Grizzly Rose for a weekend, for a whole week straight, and he should be back a little while after that. But until then, you got me.
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14: From the Waring Sturgis Ford Weather Center, I'm meteorologist Ember Skye. A wind advisory

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1: From the Rapid City Post, this is the Daily Slice for Wednesday, October 14th of 2026. The Daily Slice is sponsored by Lil's at the Midnight Star, open Wednesday through Saturday. The Lodge at Deadwood, your home of the newest games, and Mountain West Beer Fest, November 14th at the Monument. I'm Amy Rose, and here's what's going on. Meade County Commissioners approved a resolution Tuesday authorizing a property tax credit for owner-occupied homes under South Dakota Senate Bill 96. The credit will apply to the 2027 property tax year, payable in 2028, and will be distributed at an equal percentage to qualifying properties. The amount will depend on available money in the county's property tax reduction fund. Commissioners delayed applying the credit to avoid potential funding shortfalls. The county auditor may retain 2% of the fund for administrative costs in 2027 and up to $20,000 annually in subsequent years. Exceptional Community Hospital officially opened Monday, October 12th, giving Rapid City residents another option for emergency and inpatient medical care. The 21,000-square-foot facility features 10 emergency rooms, 8 inpatient beds, a trauma bay, an on-site laboratory, and diagnostic imaging services. Hospital Administrator and Director of Operations Robert Kunkel said the goal is to provide patients with more choices while helping reduce emergency room wait times across the community. The hospital welcomed its first patient by ambulance just 40 minutes after opening. A surgery center is also planned for spring of 2027. And there's a call for art for the K-12 Art Teachers Exhibition. Over to Jerry Steinle with those details.

0: The Rapid City Arts Council invites K-12 art educators from across the Black Hills region to submit artwork for an exhibition celebrating the creative practices of those who teach. The exhibition aims to recognize these educators not only as teachers but as artists and active participants in a creative profession. The exhibition is open to current or retired K-12 art educators in the Black Hills region, public, private, and tribal schools. Submission deadline is November 16th, and the exhibition opens January 22nd. An officer shot during Friday night shooting in southwest Sioux Falls has passed away, according to the Minnehaha County Sheriff's Office. Minnehaha County Sheriff's Deputy Catherine Ann Frank died Monday, October 12th, 3 days after she was shot in the line of duty. She was 26 years old. Catherine Frank worked at South Dakota State Penitentiary from September 2022 until being hired by the Minnehaha County Sheriff's Office in June 2024. A man involved in the shooting, 39-year-old Brandon Oatkin, faces 3 counts of attempted first-degree murder of a law enforcement officer and 3 counts of aggravated assault on a law enforcement officer. Rapid City's Community Development Department will host an open house on a proposed ordinance regarding data centers in the community on Wednesday, October 14th from 5 to 7:30 at City Hall. The proposed ordinance amendment would add provisions to an ordinance adopted by the Rapid City Common Council in December 2024. At its September 10th meeting, the Planning Commission continued review of the item until its November 5th meeting to provide work on the proposed ordinance, which includes the opportunity for public review and feedback.
1: And now for national and international news, Zachary Conger.
2: Good morning. Pope Leo XIV has undergone surgery to remove a lung nodule, with the Vatican confirming the procedure was successful. The 71-year-old pontiff returned to his room at Rome's Gemelli Hospital after the operation on Tuesday. The surgery aimed to determine if the nodule is malignant and whether further treatment is needed. Leo had announced the discovery of the nodule during his Sunday prayer. Experts say his prognosis is excellent, even if the nodule is cancerous, as it was caught early. The Vatican has canceled his audiences through October 20th, allowing for recovery. In other news, police say an Atlanta man killed on a roller coaster at Six Flags over Georgia was thrown from his seat and struck other patrons before landing below. Cobb County Police said Tuesday that the man who died was 42-year-old Hassan Jihad Ibn Karim. Visitors at the theme park near Atlanta described watching the man being tossed from the coaster train Monday and falling to his death. The theme park operator has temporarily closed 9 similar roller coasters nationwide. Officials have not released any other information about those who were struck and injured. One witness told NBC that he was on the coaster when he saw the man come out of his seat.
1: And in Las Vegas, Dwayne Kefti Davis has been sentenced to 40 years to life in prison for the murder of rap icon Tupac Shakur. Jurors convicted Davis of first-degree murder with a deadly weapon in late August. A Nevada judge handed down the sentence Tuesday. Shakur was struck in a drive-by shooting off the Las Vegas Strip in September of 1996. The case went unsolved for decades. It was revived as Davis gave interviews and wrote a tell-all memoir about his role in the shooting. He later denied playing any part in it. There it is, your Daily Slice for Wednesday, October 14th of 2026. The Daily Slice is a production of Home Slice Media Group and the Rapid City Post. 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Hosted by Amy Rose with Jerry Steinle, Zachary Conger, and meteorologist Ember Skye. I'm Amy Rose. Have a great day.

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0: It's Don Henley with Boys of Summer here on Real Rock. Welcome to the 7 o'clock hour. My name is Zachy Moon. This is B to Z in the morning. B is missing. I've already talked about that. You all know what's happening. He probably won't be back until sometime next week or the week after. I never pay attention to those things, but as soon as he's here, I'm always excited. And I hope you are too. But until Brandon gets back, I'm going to be running this bad boy by myself, of course. And I do this thing. It's called the Weekend Rundown. I create this list of things going on here locally in Rapid City every weekend, Friday, Saturday, and some of Sunday, just whatever I can find out there so I can tell you about what cool things are going on in our own community that you could go be a part of. And I'm going to tell you about some cool Friday things that you could do tomorrow. And then I'll get to some Saturday stuff later. But for now, tomorrow, Friday, October 16th, 6 p.m. to 8 p.m., Doug Benson is doing stand-up comedy at West River Comedy Club. Then at Dakota, or at 707 Nightlife, there's Dakota Country Dance Night at 7 p.m. So if you want to go dance to some country music, that's the place to be. A big one is Sugarland with their Ride or Die Tour featuring Peyton Sullivan at the Monument. Huge show. So if you haven't already gotten your tickets, you better get them now. See if you can even find them. It's going to be huge. Check all that fun stuff out, and I'll be back with some more later.
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3: From the Waring Sturgis Ford Weather Center, I'm meteorologist Ember Sky. A wind advisory today with cloudy skies giving way to sunshine and a high near 54. Widespread frost tonight, dropping to 31. Friday brings sunshine after morning frost, reaching 56.
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12: From the Rapid City Post, flags will be flown at half-staff statewide from sunrise until sunset on Monday, October 19th, in honor of Minnehaha County Sheriff's Deputy Catherine Ann Frank, who tragically lost her life in the line of duty. Flags will also be flown at half-staff statewide the day prior to the funeral services for the deputy, Sunday, October 18th, to honor her along with all the men and women who have lost their lives in the line of duty. A funeral service for Deputy Frank will be held on Monday, October 19th in Sioux Falls. The Meade 46-1 School Board is considering a transition to a four-day school week following the results of a recent district-wide survey that showed out of 1,000 responses, 50% showed an interest in exploring the change. Under the proposed draft calendar, instructional hours would remain the same across 154 contact days, 16 fewer days than the current schedule. To make up that time, school days would be extended by about 35 minutes. The board plans to further evaluate fifth-day options and community child care needs before making any final decisions. For the Rapid City Post, this is Jerry Steinle.
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AC/DC with It's a Long Way to the Top. This is Real Rock 100.3 The Fox. We're getting close to the end of the 7 o'clock hour here, but I just wanted to give a shout out to some more things you can do. As I said before, I do the thing called the Weekend Rundown, and I just want to give you a few options of things you can do. I gave you some Friday options. Let's talk about Saturday. This weekend's awesome. So at 6 p.m. to 8 p.m. at West River Comedy Club, you can go check out Doug Benson again for some stand-up comedy. Or you can check out Dance Macabre here at the Monument in the Fine Arts Theater. It's the Black Hills Symphony Orchestra and the Black Hills Dance Theater. So if you're looking for a combination of dance theater and symphony orchestra, this is your jam. Then at 707 Nightlife at 7:30 p.m. as well, Stereo Trip takes the stage live, and Stereo Trip plays a bunch of 70s, 80s, and 90s rock and roll and

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5: From the Waring Sturgis Ford Weather Center, I'm meteorologist Ember Sky. A wind advisory today with cloudy skies giving way to sunshine and a high near 54. Widespread frost tonight, dropping to 31. Friday brings sunshine after morning frost, reaching 56.
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0: That's Winger with Miles Away here on Real Rock 100.3 The Fox. Welcome to the 8 o'clock hour. My name is Zachy Moon. I'm hosting B to Z in the morning, as I do Monday through Friday, but it's just Z in the morning because Brandon's out of town. Here in a little bit, though, I do want to talk about some cool things that you can get into today here locally.
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8: From the Waring Sturgis Ford Weather Center, I'm meteorologist Ember Sky. A wind advisory today with cloudy skies giving way to sunshine and a high near 54. Widespread frost tonight, dropping to 31. Friday brings sunshine after morning frost, reaching 56.
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8: From the Rapid City Post, Leonard Peltier received the 2026 International Ethicon Blue Planet Award earlier this week. Peltier was given the award for his lifelong resistance against oppression, exploitation, and environmental destruction, his commitment to the cultural identity and self-determination of Indigenous peoples, and his dedication to justice. An award ceremony will be held in December 2026. South Dakota's Board of Economic Development voted Tuesday to authorize up to $6.1 million in tax rebates for the state's largest wind energy project. The $750 million 333-megawatt wind farm will span about 110 square miles of private land located north of Phillip and 85 miles east of Rapid City. State regulators described the project as the state's largest wind facility when they approved a permit February 12th. For Phillip Wind Partners. Plans call for up to 87 turbines and 5.5 miles of electrical transmission line. The project is expected to become operational in 2028. For the Rapid City Post, this is Jerry Steinle.
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0: This is Real Rock 100.3 The Fox. We're getting close to the end of the 8 o'clock hour. Before we head into the 9, I just wanted to give a little shout out to some cool events you can do here today. Last hour, I talked about some awesome weekend excitement, but I want to talk about today here locally. First up, at 1 this afternoon, the Journey Museum is showcasing A Dream Takes Form, an exhibition celebrating the Dream Catchers Artist Guild, curated by Keith Braveheart. It highlights the Lakota artists who helped shape contemporary Native American art. Then at 5 p.m., Fork Real Cafe is hosting its Chef's Dinner Auction. It's an opportunity to support a local nonprofit dedicated to making good food accessible to everyone. And at 6 p.m. tonight, singer-songwriter Ruthie Kraft is returning to Juniper at Vertex Sky Bar inside the historic Hotel Alex Johnson. So enjoy her powerful vocals, live music, and downtown views with no cover charge. That's right. So a bunch of cool stuff that you could do right here in Rapid City today.
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5: How do I know if I have low testosterone?
6: 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Yeah. And, you know, I think you almost convince yourself, like, no, it's just how I'm supposed to feel at this age, right? 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You could take a nap at 2 o'clock every day. And conversely, maybe your sleep is crap. You know, mood. I think a lot of guys come in and it's like, yeah, I just kind of have a short fuse. I never used to be that way. Mm-hmm. Right. And, of course, there's all the sexual side effects or, you know, decreased libido. You know, you're not, don't have the drive you used to and erectile dysfunction.
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11: From the Waring Sturgis Ford Weather Center, I'm meteorologist Ember Sky. A wind advisory today with cloudy skies giving way to sunshine and a high near 54. Widespread frost tonight, dropping to 31. Friday brings sunshine after morning frost, reaching 56.
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9: From the Waring Sturgis Ford Weather Center, I'm meteorologist Ember Sky. A wind advisory today with cloudy skies giving way to sunshine and a high near 54. Widespread frost tonight, dropping to 31. Friday brings sunshine after morning frost, reaching 56.
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0: Sammy Hagar with There's Only One Way to Rock. 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
3: We have taken a significant amount of the feedback that we got in 2020 that we've got at every step along the way since then in which we've engaged the community. 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

0: All right, that's going to do it for me today. Thanks for listening to B2Z in the Morning, 6 to 10 a.m., Monday through Friday. Brandon Jones will be back to join me here in just a week or so, a week and a half, and it'll be back to B2Z in the Morning for real. Right now, it's just Z in the Morning, and that's okay. I'm glad you tuned in. I'm glad we got to talk about some local things. If you want to hear about what's going on locally every day, tune in, check it out. We'll talk some world news, we'll talk some funny stuff, and then we'll talk about what's going on right here in Rapid City, South Dakota.
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10: From the Waring Sturgis Ford Weather Center, I'm meteorologist Ember Sky. A wind advisory today with cloudy skies giving way to sunshine and a high near 54. Widespread frost tonight dropping to 31. Friday brings sunshine after morning frost reaching 56.
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0: 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You know, actual rock music. Not that bull Karen listens to down the hall.
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5: 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You can take a nap at 2 o'clock every day. And conversely, maybe your sleep is crap. 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I think a lot of guys come in there and say, I just kind of have a short fuse. 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Right. And, of course, there's all the sexual side effects or, you know, decreased libido. You know, you're not, don't have the drive you used to and the erectile dysfunction subsequently.
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8: From the Waring Sturgis Ford Weather Center, I'm meteorologist Ember Sky. A wind advisory today with cloudy skies giving way to sunshine and a high near 54. Widespread frost tonight dropping to 31. Friday brings sunshine after morning frost reaching 56.
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2: 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This colorless, odorless gas is a killer. After smoking, radon is the number one cause of lung cancer. The EPA estimates that radon causes 21,000 lung cancer deaths each year. Radon may also be linked to breast and other cancers, Parkinson's, dementia. 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
2: I've got Joel with Game Day Men's Health of Rapid City. How do I know if I have low testosterone?
3: Well, and those symptoms are so, like, gradual. They almost kind of creep up on you sometimes. Yeah. And, you know, I think you almost convince yourself, like, no, it's just how I'm supposed to feel at this age, right? And it's, like, the low energy and, you know, fatigued every day. You can take a nap at 2 o'clock every day. And conversely, maybe your sleep is crap. You know, mood. I think a lot of guys come in there and say, yeah, I just kind of have a short fuse. I never used to be that way. Mm-hmm. Right? And, of course, there's all the sexual side effects or, you know, decreased libido. You know, you're not, don't have the drive you used to and the erectile dysfunction sometimes.
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8: From the Waring Sturgis Ford Weather Center, I'm meteorologist Ember Sky. A wind advisory today with cloudy skies giving way to sunshine and a high near 54. Widespread frost tonight, dropping to 31. Friday brings sunshine after morning frost, reaching 56.
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6: From the Waring Sturgis Ford Weather Center, I'm meteorologist Ember Sky. A wind advisory today with cloudy skies giving way to sunshine and a high near 54. Widespread frost tonight, dropping to 31. Friday brings sunshine after morning frost, reaching 56.
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1: I've got Joel with Game Day Men's Health of Rapid City. How do I know if I have low testosterone?
2: Well, and those symptoms are so, like, gradual. They almost kind of creep up on you sometimes. Yeah. And, you know, I think you almost convince yourself,

0: know, it's just how I'm supposed to feel at this age, right? And it's like the low energy and, you know, fatigued every day. You can take a nap at 2 o'clock every day. And conversely, maybe your sleep is crap, you know, mood. I think a lot of guys come in there and it's like, yeah, I just kind of have a short fuse. I never used to be that way. Right. And of course, there's all the sexual side effects or, you know, decreased libido. You know, you're not, don't have the drive you used to and the erectile dysfunction subsequently.
1: 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As your tireless advocate, I want to hear what's important to you. 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
7: From the Waring Sturgis Ford Weather Center, I'm meteorologist Ember Sky. A wind advisory today with cloudy skies giving way to sunshine and a high near 54. Widespread frost tonight, dropping to 31. Friday brings sunshine after morning frost, reaching 56.
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3: From the Waring Sturgis Ford Weather Center, I'm meteorologist Ember Sky. Mostly cloudy this afternoon, with a slight chance of rain and a high near 55. Rain likely tonight, low 44. Thursday turns windy with gradual clearing and a high near 58.
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1: It's Mark Houston from the Home Slice Group, and I'm not going to pretend I understand what this old radio station is from the late 70s that's been popping up on the dials recently, KBYE. 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The Creepy Crawl, downtown, Friday, October 30th, presented by Spirit Halloween.
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11: From the Waring Sturgis Ford Weather Center, I'm meteorologist Ember Sky. A wind advisory continues this afternoon with sunny skies and temperatures falling to 48. A freeze warning tonight with a low of 31. Friday brings sunshine, reaching 53.
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1: Hi, I'm Mike Derby, your state representative for District 34 in Rapid City. 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
3: 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This colorless, odorless gas is a killer. After smoking, radon is the number one cause of lung cancer. The EPA estimates that radon causes 21,000 lung cancer deaths each year. Radon may also be linked to breast and other cancers, Parkinson's, dementia. 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
12: From the Waring Sturgis Ford Weather Center, I'm meteorologist Ember Sky. A wind advisory continues this afternoon with sunny skies and temperatures falling to 48. A freeze warning tonight with a low of 31. Friday brings sunshine, reaching 53.
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1: Hey, what's up, guys? It's Stitch with the Home Slice cast, and I just can't shake this feeling because people keep calling in about KBYE like I'm supposed to have answers, like I'm holding out on them. I'm not. I don't know what they're talking about. But what I do know is that the Creepy Crawl is coming up Friday the 30th, sponsored by Spirit Halloween, downtown Rapid City, with 9 bars, 6 to 9 p.m. on Friday the 30th. And a growing feeling that these two things, Creepy Crawl, KBYE, aren't unrelated. Draw your own conclusions. I'm still working on mine.
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11: From the Waring Sturgis Ford Weather Center, I'm meteorologist Ember Sky. A wind advisory continues this afternoon with sunny skies and temperatures falling to 48. A freeze warning tonight with a low of 31. Friday brings sunshine, reaching 53.
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6: From the Waring Sturgis Ford Weather Center, I'm meteorologist Ember Sky. A wind advisory continues this afternoon with sunny skies and temperatures falling to 48. A freeze warning tonight with a low of 31. Friday brings sunshine, reaching 53.
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1: Hi, it's Amy. 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
6: From the Waring Sturgis Ford Weather Center, I'm meteorologist Ember Sky. A wind advisory continues this afternoon with sunny skies and temperatures falling to 48. A freeze warning tonight with a low of 31. Friday brings sunshine, reaching 53.
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0: getting sharp dressed around this joint on a Thursday, treating today a little bit like the beginning of the weekend. Dude, I don't really know why.
1: Look at me, man. I'm always sharp dressed. I got this brand new Sturgis Dixon that just straight out of the bag that I bought during the rally.
0: It's pretty purple. I like it.
1: It's not purple. It's maroon.
0: Well, I like it in either case. It's the maroon, black, gray that makes it look purple.
1: Yeah, yeah. I really enjoy it. So, of course, Dixon, my favorite brand, has that store in Sturgis. You know what I need to do, though? You did it right. During the rally, you went and bought new chino pants. And I did,
0: but I should have done it. Listen, hats off to the rally. Hats off to all that. I should have just gone in September like a reasonable human being. You know what I mean? Because it's
1: busy,
0: effing packed. Yeah. But we were up there.
1: It would be cool if they build like a whole store, like, because they only have the one in Tempe, Arizona, of course, and then the Sturgis store here, which is very small.
0: Is that really it?
1: That's it.
0: Oh, I didn't know that.
1: But there's been talks about them building a whole new retail store here locally. But we'll see. We'll see if that happens.
0: I love that they made Sturgis a post.
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9: From the Waring Sturgis Ford Weather Center, I'm meteorologist Ember Sky. A wind advisory continues this afternoon with sunny skies and temperatures falling to 48. A freeze warning tonight with a low of 31. Friday brings sunshine, reaching 53.
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0: kicks, instructing each and every hair metal fan to blow their fuse.
1: Yeah, blow the fuse. You know what that means. It means...
0: I'm redlining. I'm too out of control.
1: You may have an O-face afterwards. I think.
0: Hey, here's news. What? There's a whole bunch of news today.
1: News! I love the news!
0: McDonald's releasing the Disney villain Boo Bucket.
1: Oh, dude, that's rad. Why? So it's like Maleficent and stuff, or what?
0: Remember Boo Buckets? You know, we're 80s
1: yeah,
0: kids.
1: Yeah, yeah.
0: You know?
1: The Boo Buckets, but it was the McDonald's characters. It was like, it was Grimsy or whatever his name is.
0: Dude, are you ready for this news? This is local Black Hills news that matters to me and you.
1: Yeah, and other people that are listening.
0: But wait, I got to tell you about it. McDonald's releasing a Happy Meal Boo Bucket on this coming Tuesday.
1: Okay.
0: With Disney villains.
1: Oh, dude.
0: I'm going to go there.
1: Wait, what are the Disney villains?
0: Scar.
1: Oh, yes. No way.
0: Yeah.
1: Mufasa.
0: Cruella de Vil. I don't care much about that. Ursula.
1: She sucks.
0: Maleficent.
1: Ursula sucks, too.
0: And Jafar. If you want the Jafar one.
1: Jafar is pretty rad.
0: But I think the Scar one is the one to get.
1: Scar and Jafar.
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3: Brandon here. Have you heard the name KBYE and you're wondering what it has to do with anything? 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Nobody's given me a straight answer, and I've stopped pretending otherwise. What do I know? It's part of the Creepy Crawl. Friday the 30th, downtown Rapid City, 6 to 9. 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

0: is Jay Jett back there in her black hearts. Stitching out the Bert and Ernie show. We're excited about it. I think today's Thursday. I said yesterday was Thursday.
1: You remember when we had to interview Lita Ford and then, like, her management sent us an email that said, do not ask about Joan Jett.
0: Don't ask you about Joan Jett. Don't ask any Tommy Lee questions. Don't ask any Nikki Sixx questions. She dated all those dudes.
1: Yeah.
0: Yeah, Joan Jett and of course, Lita Ford from The Runaways. Early fame. And then they decided we weren't talking about each other. We're famous for our own reasons.
1: Yeah, we're not. We're leaving.
0: Welcome to the 15th day of October. We are mid-October.
1: Halfway through October, which means Halloween is right around the corner.
0: Lots of Halloween news coming up.
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7: From the Waring Sturgis Ford Weather Center, I'm meteorologist Ember Sky. A wind advisory continues this afternoon with sunny skies and temperatures falling to 48. A freeze warning tonight with a low of 31. Friday brings sunshine, reaching 53.
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0: Oh, that's rad.
1: Going as an animal? Going as an animal for Halloween?
0: Nah, I was a squirrel once. That was the only real costume I ever got. It was like a whole-on real-ass squirrel costume. Big fluffy tail.
1: Your mom, she really bought you a costume, right?
0: I don't know. I think she borrowed it, and then I had to give it back. She didn't even buy it for me, dude.
1: Oh, it was on loan?
0: Somebody gave it to her.
1: It was on some dirty, from some...
0: You can wear this.
1: It's one of her dirty friends.
0: I was living in Denver at the time, so she wasn't dirty back then. She was kind of.
1: Man, you moved around a lot.
0: Yeah, I was living in Denver. I had my stepdad, JMRMR. He was there. That's when I had a mullet. And then anyway,
1: you had a mullet and a squirrel costume?
0: Hell yeah, dude. It was rad. My mom saved my rat tail, dude. When she cut it, I think she still has it somewhere.
1: No way. She's got it in prison.
0: No, she didn't bring it with her from prison, but it's definitely at her house still, I think.
1: That'd be
0: incredible. Weird if like my rat tail was just hanging up in her like post-it board in her prison room.
1: And next to her commissary, like she got her deodorant and your rat tail.
0: Dude, she emailed me over my birthday, by the way. Oh. Should we read it?
1: Yeah, we're gonna come back and read it.
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11: From the Waring Sturgis Ford Weather Center, I'm meteorologist Ember Sky. A wind advisory continues this afternoon with sunny skies and temperatures falling to 48. A freeze warning tonight with a low of 31. Friday brings sunshine, reaching 53.
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0: Wait, I need to find Oz theme song. Okay, we're going to look up the theme song for Oz from the prison show.
1: Yeah, this okay. This is a real email from my mom.
0: All right, Stitch's mom in prison.
1: On my birthday, October 10th, 2026, 9:49 a.m. Happy B-Day, son. I miss you and yours so much. I wanted to all but always have the fear that you may not be ready and I don't want to push. You are a very busy man, and I'm sure have many who are going to want to occupy your time today for your birthday. How are the kids? I'm so anxious to get to meet Luca and your girl. Maddie is missed every day. I'm doing very well, like I asked. This RDAP program is very intense and requires lots of attention, 12 hours a day. I'm very involved in my treatment and getting close to phasing up in a few weeks to the second phase. We are required to do a lot of public speaking and sharing regarding all aspects of our lives that led us to this program. I'm doing very well and getting so much from the program. I'm gearing up for the hardest parts of it for the next phase as it will pertain to my core beliefs and how they formed my opinion and beliefs about myself and how addiction has affected my life.
0: This is a really long email.
1: It's almost done.
0: Wait.
1: As well as the lives of my family and children. Shame and guilt is a big part of the recovery process. Go to go.

0: Just got told to get off of here.
1: Yeah.
0: I love you, Mom.
1: Yeah, yeah.
2: And that was Letters from Stitch's Mom
0: in Prison.
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4: Hi, it's Zach. I've gotten more questions about K-Bi this month than anything else on the air. More than I know what to do with, honestly. Answer's the same every time. No idea. But it's connected to the Creepy Crawl somehow. Downtown, Friday the 30th, 6 to 9. Figured you'd want a head start, since I clearly don't have one myself.
5: 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This colorless, odorless gas is a killer. After smoking, radon is the number one cause of lung cancer. The EPA estimates that radon causes 21,000 lung cancer deaths each year. Radon may also be linked to breast and other cancers, Parkinson's, dementia. 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

0: for whom the bell tolls, says the late, great Cliff Burton.
1: Oh, dude, that's funny. We should, anytime I get an email, we should read it.
0: Yeah.
1: And then we should have, like, a little cue thing, the more you know thing, right? But it's like, and now, that's letters from Stitch's mom in prison.
0: We're dicks.
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11: From the Waring Sturgis Ford Weather Center, I'm meteorologist Ember Sky. A wind advisory continues this afternoon with sunny skies and temperatures falling to 48. A freeze warning tonight with a low of 31. Friday brings sunshine, reaching 53.
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0: some Megadeth coming in by request off the text line. Thanks for hitting us up.
1: I love Megadeth. That was a rad concert during the rally.
0: 605-394-4487. We love some brutal metal on this show, Stitch and Oak, the Bert and Ernie Show.
1: Yeah, we do. I love all kinds of metal.
0: Hey, today, wait, I have a more important announcement here in the 5 o'clock hour. I'm going to turn off our metal.
1: What?
0: I'm going to play this.
2: If you wake up in the morning mean and grumpy, and you frown at everybody that you see.
0: Today is National Grouch Day.
1: Oh, that's you. Nice cold
0: and lumpy. Actually, isn't it Mark Houston, Oscar the Grouch, in our show?
1: Yes. Like, but you are a grouch.
0: Bert's more of a cynic.
1: You have grouch, like, pajama pants, I feel like.
0: Yeah, it's National Grouch Day. This is a real day. National Grouch Day. Can this be real?
1: Is it like Grouch Day, like people that are grouchy, or is it celebrating the Sesame Street character, the Grouch?
0: That's a fair question. What it says is, attention all you grumblers, moaners, and professional complainers. October 15th is National Grouch Day. The one day a year you can be your truest, most miserable self without anyone telling you to turn that frown upside down. Wow. Get out of my face!
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10: From the Waring Sturgis Ford Weather Center, I'm meteorologist Ember Sky. A wind advisory continues this afternoon with sunny skies and temperatures falling to 48. A freeze warning tonight with a low of 31. Friday brings sunshine, reaching 53.
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2: God, I love him so much, dude.
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2: We get paid tomorrow. Guess
1: oh,
2: what?
1: Yeah, dude.
2: It's all gone. It's gone before I even get it. I've gotten in way too much debt this year, dude. This year's been the most expensive year of my life, I feel like.
1: This year?
2: Yeah, dude.
1: You had that baby? You know
2: yeah,
1: what I mean?
2: Baby. And, you know, brand, you know, new lawn, new backyard, a new fridge. We're playing pony while I'm complaining about money?
1: Yeah.
2: Oh, because I got to go to the strip
1: club. You got to go get busy.
2: Yeah.

0: It also happens to be Genuine's birthday.
1: Oh, happy birthday, Genuine.
0: Yes, that's how.
1: Is
0: that's
1: he 48?
0: This is Genuine is 56 years old.
1: Damn, dude, I was off.
0: This is how we fix your money problems.
1: How do we fix my money problems?
0: You just
1: stop spending it?
0: I'm just a bachelor.
1: Oh, dude, I should just start an OnlyFans. That's what I should do. You know what I mean?
0: Like, you're gone on that.
1: No, see, here's the thing about OnlyFans.
0: Like, here it comes.
1: You can't, like, browse. You know what I mean? Like, you have to know who you're looking for. And then when you find that person that you're looking for, like, because, you know, the girls that are on it or whoever's on it, they have a link to it, and you click the link, and then you have to subscribe to it, whatever they subscribe, whatever they,
0: you know. So it's not like a Netflix scroll screen.
1: No, dude.
0: Oh.
1: No, it's not like ph.com, bro, where you can just scroll and find the one that you want to watch. You know what I mean? And then 3 minutes later, you're like, cool, that was awesome.
0: I never want to watch this ever again.
2: 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The Fox.
0: Hey, it's Oakley Ty here. Everybody keeps asking me about KBYE. I can't tell you what it is, genuinely. I've tried to get an answer and keep coming up empty. What I can tell you is it's part of this year's Creepy Crawl, downtown Rapid City, Friday, October 30th, 6 p.m. to 9 p.m. Come find out for yourself, because at this point, that's honestly your best shot at any answer. Stay tuned.
3: I've got Joel with Game Day Men's Health of Rapid City. How do I know if I have low testosterone?
4: Well, and those symptoms are so, like, gradual. They almost kind of creep up on you sometimes. Yeah. And, you know, I think you almost convince yourself, like, no, it's just how I'm supposed to feel at this age, right? And it's, like, the low energy and, you know, fatigued every day. You could take a nap at 2 o'clock every day. And conversely, maybe your sleep is crap. You know, mood. I think a lot of guys come in there and it's like, yeah, I just kind of have a short fuse. I never used to be that way. Mm-hmm. All right. And, of course, there's all the sexual side effects or, you know, decreased libido. You know, you're not, don't have the drive you used to, and the erectile dysfunction starts coming in.
0: It's a sound no homeowner wants to hear. 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

0: Yeah, some Boston, Peace of Mind. Go check it out. 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
1: 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I need to make some money, dude. 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
1: Gross. I mean, people would probably watch me like, what is he actually itching? Think about that.
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4: From the Waring Sturgis Ford Weather Center, I'm meteorologist Ember Sky. A wind advisory continues this afternoon with sunny skies and temperatures falling to 48. A freeze warning tonight with a low of 31. Friday brings sunshine, reaching 53.
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